0: We took for granted his source of energy was nuclear. But suppose it isn't at all. What if it is magnetic?
1: I think we can skip the introduction.
2: 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You heard Critical Beatdown. 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

0: lyrical beatdown, funk your fucking head up. 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

0: rappers is finished, like all of them was born in Finland. Stick my chest out by myself, don't need the gremlins. The nine in my denim, bodyguards the gold emblem. Preaching the world like I'm Geno Jennings. From the curb with the meek and the throwaways to lead the children.
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Strictly roots and reality. Strictly roots and reality. Strictly roots and reality. Strictly roots and reality.

Sometimes I'm walking down the streets. I'm waiting for today. Happiness will be my friend. There's something going wrong in this world. 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

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And tears from the deck to knock you in the next week. 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What do you think? 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

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And there was love in the air, and all the money was there, and we were going on tour with Candlebox.

0: Hey, we're Sons and you're listening to Frequence Mutine.
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0: 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When you were lasered into life in a beautifully precise manner, you clocked that which you'd never see, the minutiae of the world's beauty. You noticed how the guy across from you on the train put way too much aquaphor on his lips. 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
1: you stabbed
0: at the fauna of the world, hunted it, surveying life's riches.

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Remember before, when we cared about things like who was the tallest, waiting round for the adults to stop talking, but they can't see past what absorbs them. When I grow up, I'll do it different. Try

Now, let me just remind you of the other breaking news we're following this hour. The terrorism case against the rapper from the band's Kneecap, Liam O'Gohany, has been thrown out of court.

thing is very important. Listing off a series of colors along with numbers that correspond to the proper coordinates. As if ordinary, all of it committed to memory. Any omission is missionary meaning. It's fuck, that's what they said at the academy. Had to be perfectly pressed, present and counted, accountable for the best and the worst of your fellow men. Gentlemen, did you remember then to pull the yellow wire?

Obviously, everything is very important. Maybe they need bodies for building whatever's up there, but the way they taking bodies, it ain't. Give up the planet for a little bit of space, off for show. Give up the fight because they say it ain't his place. He would spit if he could, but he can't. The tongue is dry as a bitch. Hung out to dry in this bitch. Counting the time, it don't matter. He'll probably die, and he could cry. But by the way, did you remember then to pull the cable out?

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1: Hey!
0: A local specialty with a pinch of sneaky assassination.
2: Asphyxiation. 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
0: Poisoned by radiation.

0: girls too much.
1: I tell you two or three girls, because we let them.
0: The opponent must be eliminated. Are you prepared?
1: Rule the world, because we let them.
0: Are you prepared to sacrifice all that you love? I said to change things. Are you prepared to sacrifice everything for the greater good? Your home, your